0: Let him in anyway. Blake Shelton there. Tyler Reese here. Big Dog 92.1 with Riley Green, Flo DeGeorgeline, and Luke Combs. All on the way next.
1: Here's the deal. The government is over $38 trillion in debt, which means the IRS isn't slowing down. And the tax code is complex and unforgiving. So it's not surprising if you're

If it's country music that leads you to drink, then what are you going to do after all the bars are closed? After all the bars are closed. Please listen responsibly.

If you're wondering why a lot of country songs are about trucks, well, it's because no one ever said, "Dang, look at that awesome Prius."

0: Morgan and Don't We on the way. Megan's got 6 months later, Tater. But first, it's Mr. Luke Bryan. Country Girl, Shake It For Me. The new album is out. Signs.
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That's what country sounds like.

0: Combs, That's Be By You, Tyler Reese with Lainey Wilson, Kojo, Carrie Underwood on the way after Old Dominion with a hotel key.
1: Well, it was down some street we couldn't even pronounce. We were stuck in the middle, loving every ounce. Tequila was cheap, but the flow we were feeling was real.

We've come straight from Nashville, and we're delivering directly to your ears. 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

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If she doesn't say us, well then, time for a new phone.

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A John Deere sitting on a hillside with a small bird perched on a stack. That's what country sounds like. 92.1, The Big Dog.

Lauren Elena's new album, Stages, has been out for a couple weeks now. If you haven't downloaded it yet, she's got that new song with Kane Brown, and here she is with Chase Matthew, All My Exes.

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0: Time now for a look at your local news. This is Bob Clark reporting. Bond was set at $510,000 for a Newton man. 37-year-old James Michael Chambers was arrested by the Alexander County Sheriff's Office. He was charged with a violation of domestic violence protection order and wanted for felony probation violation in Catawba County. He had been charged earlier this year by Newton police with felony larceny of a motor vehicle and felony possession of a stolen vehicle. He was placed in the Alexander County Detention Center. Court date was scheduled for October 5th. With news from McDowell County, here is WMNC's Lisa Probst.
1: A man reportedly found slumped over his steering wheel while parked at a McDowell County gas station ends up with felony drug charges. On Saturday, reports state McDowell County deputies were conducting routine patrol in the North Cove area. After arriving at a gas station, officers reportedly observed the man inside a pickup with its engine running while at the gas pump. As they checked on the man, identified as 46-year-old Brian Keith Hughes of Marion, they observed a clear plastic bag in plain view on the truck's console. A reported search of Hughes and his vehicle turned up suspected meth and pills. He was arrested and charged with felony possession of meth. Hughes was reportedly issued a $7,500 secured bond. For WMNC News, I'm Lisa Probst.
0: A Hickory man is facing multiple charges. 25-year-old Tyreek Alexander Jackson is facing charges including strangulation, robbery, assault, and drug-related offenses. The drug charges include felony possession of Schedule II controlled substance, possession of methamphetamine, and possession of drug paraphernalia. He faces several court dates, including one on September 23rd and additional court dates in October. That's a look at your local news. This is Bob Clark reporting.
2: And now, we'd like to share our favorite recipe for a good time. First, add a little of this. I'm how you can make a heart of gold from this heart of stone. Then, sprinkle in a bit of this. You're just surprised as I am. And then, add a whole bunch of these ones. It's too late, then girl, you're the one that got away. Finally, mix well, serve, and enjoy daily.
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Big Dog 92.1, Darius Rucker there. Bob Clark here, 646, your time check on your Thursday morning. Forecast today, pretty much the same as yesterday. We've got cloudy conditions, rain off and on throughout the day. And your high today, 65. Tomorrow, sunshine will return with a high of 75. In the next hour, and your high today, 65. Tomorrow, sunshine will return with a high of 75. In the next hour...

0: 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Big Dog 92. Sit around and we laugh about how we used to be when all we cared about was turning 16. Big Dog 92.1.
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A John Deere sitting on a hillside with a small bird perched on a stack. That's what country sounds like.

The red, white, and blue, flapping in the wind at a Friday night football game. That's what country sounds like. 92.1. The

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I'm saying it. I just try to cover my ears like, blah, blah.

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0: Know you, everything about you makes me want you, want you. Know what you're doing, baby, don't you, don't you?
1: I know it is Friday Eve, and I'm so excited. Friday Eve. Okay, just making sure it's clear. Not, wait, Friday?

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Welcome to your Thursday cruise. Hi there, I'm Tony Cruz, and that is Ella Langley. The Alabama girl has done quite well. In fact, this week, she made history. Tell you all about it coming up, but first.

A John Deere sitting on a hillside with a small bird perched on a stack. That's what country sounds like.

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On Monday, we were celebrating World Gratitude Day. Well, today it's all about happiness. The Bluebird of Happiness Day is today. Appreciate the simple joys in life. And there is a lot of them, you know.

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county lines, closing in on me. I see them everywhere together, and it's hitting a little too close to home. She's so far gone, but she didn't go far. She was over.

If you are somebody with a very expensive palate, let's talk about the world's most expensive food. You might need to sit down for this one. We'll get to that in just a minute. In the meantime, this is It. And this is Scotty McCreary.